B&H Furs has been serving Alaska's outdoor lifestyle with quality fur products, including raw and tanned furs. Stop by and see why Alaskans have trusted B&H Fur for years, proudly supporting KSKO and surrounding communities. Thank you, B&H Furs.

0: Tribes with ties to Yosemite National Park can now harvest wild plants and foods inside park boundaries. 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And a Navajo chef helps open a new mini food hall in Albuquerque. That's on the menu on the next Native America Calling.
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0: You're listening to Native America Calling. I'm Sean Spruce. Let's continue our conversation now with Native horse riders. Let's now hear part of an interview from someone in another equestrian discipline, dressage. Kate Nelson is Tlinkit, a journalist and amateur dressage rider. She spoke with our producer, Sol Traverso, about what drew her to dressage and how much the sport has grown in recent years.
1: I grew up as a horse girl, and I always say, you know, once a horse girl, always a horse girl. And, you know, I actually rode Western. I raced barrel, did barrel racing. And then, like a lot of people, I set down my horseback riding for college because it just didn't seem like the, you know, the responsible thing to do to keep doing that. But like I said, it keeps following you through your lifetime. And so when I picked it back up, I wanted to try something new. And dressage really appealed to me because, you know, there's definitely a level of discipline. And I have to say, it does feed into my sort of type A-ness because, you know, you're just trying to really achieve harmony with the horse. But you're really doing that across all the disciplines.
2: What makes a great dressage rider? And, I mean, what are the challenges that with excelling at the sport?
1: So dressage is an Olympic sport. I typically explain it as, you know, horse dancing. It's if you're watching the Olympics, it's where they're not going over any jumps. Snoop Dogg has become a big fan of it in the past few years, which I think has helped elevate it. There's been, you know, like the rave horse who's dancing to you know, EDM music. But it actually goes back to ancient Greek, and the Olympic version that we see today has its roots from a French term, and that actually means training. So the idea is that dressage is really to emphasize the horse's existing athleticism, and then the rider is just really supposed to be almost the dance partner. And so just like, you know, if you see, let's say, a pair of figure skaters or a pair of ballroom dancers, you don't want people stepping on each other's toes, especially when it comes to horses. But the idea is that it looks really effortless. And in order for it to appear effortless, it takes a

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something heavy, something real.

The McCrary Sisters, Voices on the Water, from the Can't Steal My Fire, the songs of David Olney on the mainstream. We also heard Natasha Fisher's High Hopes, and it was Ghost Keeper's Balloon Moon that kicked off the half. Join me again sooner than later. As always, check those local listings for the next time you can dial into the mainstream with Brett Mabee. I broadcast 7 days a week, 3 hours a day, so hopefully you'll be joining me sooner than later. And if you're just not getting enough on your favorite local airwaves, reach out to Nola Daves Moses, the distribution director at Native Voice One. Drop her a line and say, "Hey, Nola, we love NV1 and we need more of the mainstream in our lives." You can do that at nola@nv1.org. Ethan French coming up before too long, a talented jazz pianist who came by way of a recent Gynon featured artist, Chantal Ducart. The talented Simshian and Sukpiak, singer-songwriter and jazz composer. We'll also be hearing from Xander Music, but we're also going to get another new submission into the rotation. And as I've been mentioning all week, most of the songs in this week's rotation come to us from submission. Aaron Tank is a frequent collaborator, again, with Cat Lavelle, who was the first new tune we got into the rotation for the hour. In fact, Cat can be heard with background vocals on this one from Aaron. It's I Got the Will that I leave you with for your consideration and approval. Thank you so much for your continued support, and as always, join me again here soon on the mainstream.

find their way in the scary big world without the two of us. And the lights begin to flicker, and the house begins to shake. 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Please don't break. 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The look across our hall and to see you on that wall, it was so comforting. Our hall and to see you on.

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0: That was Hudson Sam, along with the Sam brothers and their nephew Mark Brown on the lead guitar. That was Hudson Sam on the vocals. All right, more music.
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1: This song I wrote originally called It Ticks at Me, a while back, when my wife from Minto bought the car. Bad for total man. Contrary to popular opinion, I did not get caught in her

Gary Stewart right there, going out by request from Dolly. We have another local request coming from June Joseph. She'd like to hear Artie Joseph right here. Drop me in Tanana.

Right, satin sheets right there, Dolly Parton. We have more mix for you, and we have time for we have time to play more requests. Give me a call. We got Ernie Evan from Nenana.

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